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Bicycle. 6 Charlie, 6 Delta. 2705 Chaffee Street. 2705 Chaffee ST. 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National City Engine 31. 6 Charlie, 6 Delta.

MS 412 for breathing problems, 8642 Lake Ashmere Drive, Unit 82 Summit Park Village Apartments, crest of Lake Atlin Avenue, response 7 Echo, 7 Fox Truck. Truck 14 confirm response, truck 14 confirm response.

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1: This is 4-3-2-13. This is going to be a 2-story townhouse. Nothing showing.
0: Copy, I'm a 2-story townhouse. Nothing showing. Investigating with me, Mary Post IC.

0: That's going to be engine 34. There's going to be a heat treat header on the end of the cul-de-sac.
1: No, why would you say like that? We're not on the door. It's just, you know, we're in front of

0: Metro from IC, can you do a call back to your lawn company and see if they have a number to the homeowner? This is going to be a private residence. It does seem that since the last four runs now, so far we've made no contact with anyone home.
1: Okay, Metro Coffee, requesting callback for AC for our P4 number, water flow alarm going off, and have made no contact number.

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1: 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I'll give her a call.
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1: Medic 60.
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0: 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Thanks to you.
1: Copy, no answer on callback. We have access to the alarm panel. We've been able to silence and reset the alarm. However, we haven't been able to access the unit yet. We're about
0: to... Metro, safety measure. Copy, you've made access to the alarm panel, able to silence and reset the alarm. 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
0: 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AMR for seizures 10184 California Waters Drive, South California Springs Court. Responding Charlie 1 Delta.

Ensign Mingo for engine 22, smoke check. Avocado Boulevard, cross of westbound 94, command 1, Foxtrot 1, go. White black smoke scene. By a 24-hour fitness, 1, Foxtrot 1, go.

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0: Mayfield, 5 IC.
1: This appears to be a false alarm. The alarm panel is reset. I've released engine 34. We can terminate IC. Squad 32 is going to remain on scene until the home alarm is there and not. 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
0: It's a traffic accident. Do please continue. Call came from Coronado PD. I have nothing further than a two vehicle TC and a female with arm pain.
2: Thank you, Sean. 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
0: This appears to be from a homeless encampment directly behind the closed taxi line at 3607 Avocado Boulevard. We'll be out investigating. Currently no smoke or fire scene.
1: Coming from a homeless encampment behind the taxi line, investigating.

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0: Yeah, it's the last house before the gate to exit.
1: Right, we were trying to gain access at the front door. Is there someone there to open that?
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Eastbound 8 at Lake Jennings, Rick Road, command 1 Foxtrot, 1 Golf. 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Solo vehicle accident possible over the embankment, command Foxtrot 1.

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State Route 54 eastbound. F 54 is Rio Drive. Cross streets, State Route 54 is off ramp, and Rio Drive. To La Vista Engine 51, and to La Vista Truck 51. 6 Echo, 6 Fox Trot.

0: Oklahoma 46 AMR breathing problems, 213 Oklahoma Boulevard. Unit 11 Eastern Trailer Court, cross of West Douglas Avenue, respond on 1, Charlie 1 Delta.
1: Metro Medic 417 responding.
2: 417 responding, confirming eastbound 54 at Rio.
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0: Hey, can you get off of Lake Jennings, see if we have anything? So far, UTL.
1: Yeah, we're approaching it right now. I'll get off and hold it.
0: And if I, your stable volume.
1: Copy, yeah, we'll get off the wings.
0: Remington 8, on Fox. Engine 8, go ahead. We're in the area, attempting to locate with Mesh 3. Do you have anything further for this one?
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0: 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We'll just wait for the 208 check on Lake Jennings, and if not, we're going to call UTL.
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0: 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There's nothing there either. We're getting off westbound. Go ahead.
1: 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First EHP, driver is now at 2905. All of you drive at the Jack in the Box. It's right on Woodman exit.
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0: 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Medical. 6 Charlie, 6 Delta. 1220 East Plaza Boulevard. Data. Unit 502. Cross Streets, L Avenue, and North Ave. National City Quad 33. 6 Charlie, 6 Delta.
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0: I think the RP was the mother.
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3: 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Right, I'll snake in the back or near the trailer, 1 Charlie 1 Echo.
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1: I copy. Is tribal en route or on scene, or do you need her?

0: 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I'm responding now.
1: I copy Patrol 78. 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
1: San Diego.
0: I'm on landline radio with tribal police. They're on scene with sheriff. They're clearing where the medical to come in.
2: In San Miguel for engine 21, rubbish fire, 2792 La Cresta Road, command 1 Foxtrot, 1 Golf, trash and container on fire, 1 Foxtrot, 1 Golf.
1: San Diego copies, we were just notified by sheriff, clear to enter. Engine 270, patrol 78, medic 70, clear to enter for sheriff.
3: Engine 3348, patrol 30, medic 31, sheriff Charlie responds to Cuddy Port of Entry, 405 to Cuddy Road, responds on Golf.

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2: Yeah, we're on scene. Confirmed location. This appears to be construction rollaway style dumpster. Fire is contained to the dumpster. Residents are out with a green line trying to put it out. We're in good full line. I'll advise if 24 needs to continue a moment here.
1: Copy, and sure it's not route. 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

0: And I'll confirm engine 8 ringing alarms, West Woodlands, 118 North First Street, Unit 121, 1 India, 1 Gilgat.
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0: And I'll confirm 16 AMR eval for law enforcement Shaw Station, 515 North Montgomery Avenue, come in 1-1 Echo. I'll come in PD on scene, clear enter. 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
0: You guys copy my, we have knocked down on the fire. As in about 2 minutes to get on scene. We'll probably be on scene for another 40 minutes from off up.
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0: 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We are at the dispatch address, and the units of the unit are not. There's no emergency at this particular address.
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1: Metro Medic 418 at hospital.
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Medical. 6 Charlie, 6 Delta. 5000 Silver Strand Boulevard. Silver Strand State Beach Coronado. Cross Streets, Silver Strand Lesbia, and Coronado Case Boulevard. Coronado Engine 37. 6 Charlie, 6 Delta.

0: 2 Lava Vipetic 30 knots. Medical. 6 Charlie. 6 Delta. 5 South over Vanguard. Silver Strands Toronto. Unit PC 421. 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Silver Strands off. Toronto K Boulevard. 2 Lava Vipetic 39. 6 Charlie. 6 Delta.
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Engine 12, Charlie 143, Paul Bravo, response 25721 Desmond Dean Road, 10 Charlie. Engine 38, Medic 30, inexplicably Charlie, response the Alta Road, 10 Golf, 3.

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0: And Juliet, Air 492 for the Estates, Orange Page 1 Charlie, The Grove Apartments, 346 Hamishaw Road. 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And I'll go on for 56 Medic 438, with an 18 Peach. 1 Charlie, when I call.
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0: 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We'll be responding in place of 3365.
1: Hi, Bob.

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We're on Charlie, one's up.

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0: That's a negative. 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

0: 716-6. 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
1: Central engine says for update. Yeah, it is number 4.
0: Copy that, thank you.
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0: 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Occurring in Elkhorn.
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0: 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Good night.
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1: Go ahead.
0: Yeah, we're available in Palmerado. We might be closer than Medic 71. Do you want us to take that?
1: Your discretion. Medic 71 pulled over you.
0: We can take that in place of Medic 71.
1: Okay, copy.
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0: 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Possibly a black SUV?
1: Well, we get the information from CHP, nothing further. I'll check your log.

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0: For UTL so far, we have one person at a memorial. One woman at a memorial at a previous crash site. UTL so far, let me check one more AR, I'll tap the response.
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2: 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Actually, it's possible our receptor response, we're available.
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49. Possible illegal burn on Kitchen Creek Road, just south of Sunrise Highway. SDU 2, Tone 3, City of Texas.

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Lakeside into 3993 for heart issues, 9494 Chimney Rockling. Correction, 9494 and a half Chimney Rockling, cross at Everville Road. One shot echo.

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1: Southbound 5 6 Medic City, determine eval for law enforcement, clear to enter Lincoln and Main, Centralia.

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2: 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Traffic accident freeway. 6 Echo, 6 Foxtrot. Interstate 805 southbound. SB 805 at Sweetwater RD. Cross streets, Euclid Avenue, and Interstate 805 SB off-ramp. National City Engine 31 and National City Quad 33. 6 Echo, 6 Foxtrot.

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1: 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Here's the BLS. Can you check in that code?
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1: Metro National City, 3-1, passing 805 South to 54, transition ramp. We've got one vehicle blocking the transition ramp. Looks like a total of three vehicles. Engine 3-1 will be on rescue. Establishing 805 ICs.

0: Metro City Engine 31, Metro copies at the scene of 05 southbound to the 64 transition ramp. One vehicle blocking the transition ramp. Total three vehicles. Engine 31 is out investigating. Establishing 805 IC.
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0: 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This is like a ringing alarm. When you can cancel your response.
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0: 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Unit 1. Cross streets, Woodlawn Avenue, and Interstate 5 and the off-ramp. 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
2: 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We just

106 Medic 439, possible Singapore 373, Minnesota, New and Charlie 1 Delta. In Alpine Torrent, 17, Squad 17, CPR 973, Arnold Way, number 7, 2 Charlie 2 Delta. San Miguel for Engine 19 Medic 2, a person down near the Taco Bell, 1561 North Magnolia, 1 Charlie 1 Echo.

0: 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Just want to make sure we're still responding to 973 Arnold Lake.
1: I'm here,
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3: Hellcone Engine 8, Medic 255, eval for law enforcement. Valley Apartments, 532 North 1st Street Unit, O Ocean, cross of Madison Avenue, respond 1 Charlie 1 Echo.
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Lakeside Engine 293, eval for law enforcement, Summit Creek, 12802 Maple View Street, Unit 61, cross of Duncan Drive, respond 1 Charlie 1 Delta.

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Reach turn medically testing Madison. 512 Juneway number 5, 1 Charlie 1.

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1: 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If so, can you start a location? 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
2: 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Cross Streets, Church Avenue, and 03rd Avenue. Two Lava Medic 51. 6 Charlie, 6 Delta.
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0: 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We have a down power pole. They're going to need traffic control in the area.
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0: So we got a pole here that's like split in half, and it's caused some a massive power outage over here. And there's some wires down, so we're gonna need SCGME. I don't know if they expedite or whatever, but we need them to get here.
1: Hi, copy. We're keeping them updated. They don't have an ETA. They're gonna have to make a call out.
0: That's engine two.
1: Engine two.
0: Thanks for being canceled. Brandy is the last.
1: Thanks, copy.

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1: Metro copy. 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
0: 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Thank you.

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1: Yeah, Medic 26, en route. Go to hospital, Olin Parker, hospital 17. Squad 17 will be following to pick up.
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1: Go ahead.
0: I put my cell phone in the notes. When you get a hold of the sergeant from SPD, you need to give me a call because they're going to need more than a text.
1: Copy. We can pass along your number to the dispatch center if you'd like.
0: Yeah, that's fine. Have them call that number whenever they get a chance.
1: Central, please.

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0: Okay.

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1: Helicon Battalion 1, Engine 8, Engine 1 for a vehicle fire, freeway response. Eastbound Interstate 8, just east of Greenfield Drive, respond 1, Idaho 1, Juliet.

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0: Engine here, I'm responding with Engine 8. Engine 8 is not seen at the reported location. They have a vehicle, four-door sedan, fully involved, on the right-hand shoulder. Engine 8 will be attacking the fire, establishing IADIC.
1: I copy on scene, fellow vehicle, fully involved. Engine 8 will be fire attacked, IADIC.
0: Central from IADIC.
1: Good.
0: It's going to be a well-established engine compartment fire.
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1: Copy that. Speaking of just a firefighter, I'll make a fire attack.
0: Copy, do you need a block or anything?
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1: Do you connect with IAC for traffic control?
0: Copy. Okay.

0: Battalion 1.
1: Okay.
0: I'm just going to be pulling up behind your scene. I'm going to go ahead and take IC to assist fire attack. Assist attack.
1: Got it. Assist attack. IC from fire attack. We got knocked down the fire. It's going to be a couple minutes to overhaul.

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1: And Quinn.
0: Copy, send to IAIC.
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0: And Central from IAIC, looks like we have knockdown on the fire.
1: I copy.
0: And no extension to the vegetation.
1: Central copy.

0: Engine 59, information only. We have an IP call back state insurance. It's not on anything outside anymore. In case you guys do go on scene and didn't find anything.
1: I thought it was the RP still wants to continue down there?
0: Negative.
1: They're probably going to be available.
0: Copy. Engine 59, going to be one.

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Respond 1 Charlie 1 Echo.

0: 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I'm going to terminate IT, make engine 8 scene contact. 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

0: 492, I just said.
1: Go for 492.
0: Are you guys on scene? My FTC says you are. I don't see it in the parking lot. Just wondering if I can grab our key.
1: 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We're having issues with our LOGIS routing. We'll loop around to where your location's at.
0: I copy. We're parked on the street. You guys can pull up the driveway behind us.
1: I copy. Thank you.

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0: 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I have an interruption in Charleston, Alabama, with you.
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Medical. 6 Charlie, 6 Delta. 1334 East 16th Street. 1334 East 16th ST. 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
0: PD's on scene, they're going to take over. PD's going to remain on scene for traffic control for like another 20 minutes. Engine 11 is going to be going available here shortly.
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0: Copy. 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

0: Plymouth Grove Battalion's re-engine, 210 and 10 AMR 416 freeway traffic collision, westbound 94 Massachusetts, 1 Foxtrot, 1 Eagle.
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0: NG51 call 51, that's shaking cancer response. I don't know if you want to continue for further evaluation.
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1: Yeah.
0: So PHP just advised over Fire CC they wanted us to start an additional ambulance. Can you confirm if a second ambulance is going to be needed?
1: I mean, because of that first part, it seems like we can handle, it seems like there may be either three people, one that can potentially fit in one ambulance, or four AMAs.
0: Copy, we'll wait your advisement.

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First subject with a headache. 4568 Willows Road crosses Viejas Grade Road, respond to Charlie 2 Delta.

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0: 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Safari, 6 Delta.
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Telcon Squad 6, 436 eval for law enforcement. 653 West Chase Avenue, cross of Emerald Avenue, respond 1 Charlie 1 Echo, clear to enter.

La Mesa, Engine 11, for a traffic incident. Park Avenue and Elkhorn Boulevard. Responded 1 Charlie 1 Delta.

0: 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For bystanders, it sounds like both occupants took off on foot. There's no patients. We're going to go available.
1: 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Is La Mesa PD there?
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0: 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Maybe about a minute and I'll start canceling.
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Alcon engine 208, medic 438, eval for law enforcement. 1515, Luke Lane, cross of Pietro Circle, respond 1 Charlie 1 Delta.

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National City Engine 31. 6 Charlie, 6 Delta.

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Sinegometer.

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Signale, 6 Delta. 393 Inculpa Street. Cross Streets, Norma Court, and Nacion Avenue. 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

7 squad 6, medics to be determined, difficulty breathing. 220 West Park, Unit V, the Park Terrace Apartments, 1 Charlie Delta.

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2: I see copy. Last scene, I have seen break Metro from Battalion 51.
4: Battalion 51.
2: Battalion 51 just assumed I see.
4: Battalion 51, assuming I see.
1: Yeah, 51 on scene.
2: 51 on scene. Fire attack from I see.
1: Fire attack on tack.
0: I see truck 51 at scene.
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0: 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I missed any traffic that you had.

0: We found out the showing. RP is from another residence. Claims he saw smoke coming from the reported address. Still trying to gain access, but we had nothing showing.
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4: Angel 36, I copy the location of 141 Alameda Boulevard. Lakeside BLS 1 to respond. Angel 1, medic 2 is on scene for difficulty breathing. 1718 North 2nd Street, on Charlie Delta.

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Chulov is the engine 57, and Chulov is the medic 57. Medical. 6 Charlie, 6 Delta. 1316 Meigs Court. 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
0: 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Maybe you can't find him yet.
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2: 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Can you start a response for a psychiatric? 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
1: 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Is this number when you need a medic?
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2: 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Cooperative. I think we're okay with just medics.

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Cross Streets, Mount Miguel Road, and Camino La Palerta. 2 La Vista Engine 56. 6 Charlie, 6 Delta,

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Correction, cross of Marlene Avenue, apartment 5 for Solomon Charlie, 1 Delta.

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0: 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They're requesting if you have a VLS with a spare chair. If not, a VLS with a spare chair.
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1: 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Do you have any additional info?
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0: 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We are at the front of the Holiday Inn. 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
2: 7 Miguel, engine 16 AMR for traffic related incident. Elk Health Boulevard, prepared at Valley Road, 40 is the slot. First on 1, turn 1, Delta.

0: 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Medical. 6 Charlie, 6 Delta. 1889 National City Boulevard. Hillcrest Manor, SNF. Unit RN South 3. Cross Streets, East 18th Street, and East 20th Street. National City Engine 34. 6 Charlie, 6 Delta.
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2: 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Rubbish fire. 6 Echo, 6 Foxtrot. 1999 Sweetwater Road. Soapy Car Wash. Cross Streets, Interstate 805 SB on ramp, Euclid Avenue. National City Engine 31. 6 Echo, 6 Foxtrot.

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1: Engine 13, first most checked in the area eastbound 8 west of Alcohol Boulevard. First 101, India 1 Juliet.
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0: 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I'll update. 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
1: Squad 6, this is now a non-breather. You added truck 6 to call.
0: Sir, this is squad 6, copy that. Show us responding, sir.
1: Okay. I found truck 6, squad 6, 944, 44,

10, same track space with squad 694 for the non-breathing, 946 South Anza Street, unit 47, at the Anza South Apartments. Princess Gray driver, Solomon Charlie 1, Echo 3, San Miguel, address 15, AMR 257, for chest pains, 11330, Campo Road, in the lobby of the Skyline Church, press the VM, Mercado, respond 1, Charlie 1, Echo.

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0: And I'll confirm to need AMR Medical Aid, the Pine Apartments, 1423 East Washington Avenue, Unit 46, Command 1 Charlie 1 Delta. Language delay, still trying to get further, 1 Charlie 1 Delta.
1: Seven,

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0: Central. 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
1: Have you guys been updated?
0: Copy, it'll be like 15 minutes.
1: Copy, break into 15, do you copy?

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1: 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Just I need to be fine.
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5: 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So the response was 54 in the morning, we'll have to ask for a Charlie sign from America.
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2: 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It's shut down at a parkway in Marengo.
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1: 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The tip volunteer is en route at this time from Hillcrest.
0: 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They should be able to get there at time.

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Medical. 6 Charlie, 6 Delta. 111 North 02nd Avenue. Cola Campground. Cross Streets, Shirley Street, and Bayview Way. 2 La Vista Medic 51, and National City Engine 31. 6 Charlie, 6 Delta.

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1: 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Department 103, respond on 1 Charlie, 1 Echo. 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

0: 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We're going to be in a route in about 5 minutes. 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
1: 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It might be with the engine. I'm not sure. 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

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The 911 disconnect for back pain. 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
0: This is Julie. I know you're pulling up. It did end up coding out alternative alpha. Your discretion to continue in.
1: Central and Julie, we're on scene.
0: Copy, and just information only. A patient was on the floor for 3 days.

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2: Okay, copy. 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

0: 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Sick person Charlie responds 29074 Highway 94.
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0: with engine 3383 and out, battalion 3, engine 36, and at 238. Over traffic collision on Highway 94. The Loma Port between Station 30 and Station 36. Lausanne, 11 Charlie, 11 Delta, 11 Echo.
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West Block at San Miguel Ranch. Cross streets, Mount Miguel Road and Camino Lopera. 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Cinco, 6 Foxtrot.

0: 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Patient's going to be in front of 345 North 1st Street, cross of Calle Las Palmas, 1 Charlie 1 Delta.
1: 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Medical. 6 Charlie, 6 Delta. 42 K Street. 42 KST. Cross Streets, Vista Way, and 0 1st Avenue. 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
0: We'll be in front of, correction, we'll be in a white Saturn.
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5: 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It's the property on the right, right next to High Bridge, and so this is 74 testing.
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Bulov is a medic 51, and you are 53. Medical. 6 Charlie, 6 Delta. 370 K Street. Cause LA Posats. Unit APT 8. Colts, 03rd Avenue, and 04th Avenue. Bulov is a medic 51, and you are 53. 6 Charlie, 6 Delta.

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ENT Squad 4, Medic 4, sick person, 101-42 Bonavista Avenue, Unit 207, Laurel Park, Senior Apartments, Crescent, Buena Valley Drive. Response 1, Charlie 1, Delta.

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10 San Miguel, engine 16, AMR 46 incident. So we order road crossing on the shot on Charlie 1 Delta via 2 vehicle TC involving Blue Air Force.

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1: 416.
0: 416, that's going to be in the Chevron parking lot at Sweetwater and Hammershaw Road. And they're just requesting for CHP. They're saying it's non-injury.
1: Central copies. Both parties have moved to the Chevron parking lot requesting CHP to continue in non-injury.
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0: 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UE, Cross Streets, J Street, and Carnegie. 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

Houston, Santee, San Pedro, is 5, respond code 2 with Squad 4 Medic 4 for a sick patient at Laurel Park. Senior Apartments, 10142 Buena Vista Avenue, Unit 207, Cross of Buena Valley Drive, 1 Charlie Wendell.

National City, Engine 34. Cardiac arrest. 6 Charlie, 6 Delta. 1937 L Avenue. Unit 2. Cross streets, East 18th Street, and East 20th Street. National City, Engine 34. 6 Charlie, 6 Delta.

Jules is the engine 55, and Jules is the medic 54. Medical. 6 Charlie, 6 Delta. 13850 First Avenue. 13850 First Ave. Cross Streets, Province Court, and Quinterd Street. Jules is the engine 55, and Jules is the medic 54. 6 Charlie, 6 Delta.

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0: In Oklahoma, engine 9 medic, where they need my eval for law enforcement at the Home Depot patients in the parking lot, 298 Fletcher Parkway, across the Village Parkway. Wind Charlie, 1 Delta, PD King, clear to enter.
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0: 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Mistake for 50, exposure, Bravo, response. 11290, Highway 79 at the Green Valley Campground, Kia. Respond, single. Engine 6, medic 130, PD, advice, clear.
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and I'll go on the engine 19 medics to be determined for medical aid in Broadway 4 apartments 563 Broadway unit 28 cross of Valentine Street 1 Charlie 1 Delta. 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

an alcohol and 12-6 medic for 38 for a fall in front of La Maestra Community Health, 181 Rhea Avenue, across the North Magnolia Avenue. When Charlie want to go? Patient's still on the ground.

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0: Battalion 3, Copter 11, Engine 3382, Medic 27 on request. Medical rescue. The spook on Blue Sky Ranch, about 3/4 mile from the trailhead. Respond 11, Charlie 11 Delta.
1: Yeah, okay. Engine 16 from 416. Go ahead for 16. We're just going to let you know we're downstairs.
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1: 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Or is it on the, if it's on the Wildcat side, because Blue Sky sure is?
2: Okay, there you go, Lake 5 Battalion 1, 11 Charlie.

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2: Yeah, hey, Trump, we'll be closer. Yeah, the number for Belcher Park Rangers, if you could give them a call for their side-by-side.
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0: Page to come up on zone. Do you have radio traffic for this incident? We're 17 oscillators.
1: Affirm, engine 27 requested to be added to the response. Did you want to continue?
0: Okay, copy. That sounds good. We can have it.
1: Central copies.
0: Yeah, go Lakeside Battalion 1, 11 Charlie.

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0: The Verona, you know, LZ is the typical LZ we use for these incidents.
1: Alright, copy. Medic 27, Battalion 3, do you copy? Can you go establish an LZ?
2: Time 3, Medic 27 copies. We'll, confirming it's at the Verona Casino.
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1: Battalion 1, Battalion 3, can you provide some direction for them?

0: Yeah, Medic 27 from Battalion 1. Yeah, we're going to use the LZ at the Verona Casino.
1: Battalion 1, Medic 27 copies. We're at the turn, we're going to turn around.
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0: Yeah, just confirming you got the note to pick up REM 3.
1: Hello?

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2: Okay.
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0: San Diego, it's just 27th trip.
1: San Diego?
0: It's just 27th, that's the guy trailhead. We'll go ahead and establish this guy at for now. I'll be sending two firefighters with ALS within south the trailhead.
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0: Hi, Steve Attendance. We just want to confirm you copy the notes on the description of the patient. Thank you. Go with that again, sir. You have the notes on the patient description?
1: Yeah, affirm.
0: Got it. Metro Truck 516, Charlie.
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0: All page collecting around to the blue sky. Medical rescue, heading up 347 degrees. 5 souls, 2 hours of fuel. Short ET of 5 minutes. And do you have updated notes, number of the party and description?
2: So San Diego, copy 347 degrees, 5 souls, 2 hours of fuel with a 5-minute ETE. The single female, sounds like early 20s, possibly white or Hispanic, wearing a blue Nike, correction, a black Nike bra, and polka dot black and white leggings.
0: 11 copies.
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4: 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National City Squad 33. 6 Charlie, 6 Delta.
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2: Engine 4, standby. Battalion 1, I entered the coordinates. Can you check tablet command if it's been transmitted through?
3: Yeah, standby. Engine 27, Battalion 1, 11, Charlie.
6: Go ahead.
3: Can you check to see if the lost patient mapper has come through on tablet command? 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
3: I copy. 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
0: 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I see switch to Delta.
2: 1320.
3: Battalion 1 for Vision 26. 11, Charlie. Traffic for Battalion 1. Battalion 1 from Engine 26, we're leaving Station 3 with REMS now.
6: Copy. Best access for the trend, for the REMS is going to be at the bottom parking lot. It's going to be two packs at the top.
3: 26, copy.
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0: I see 11 Delta on Delta, just coming on scene now. Was the notes correct, 3/4 of a mile up the trailhead, or was it 3/4 of the trail towards the top?
6: Yeah, if you're Yeah, have you just poured Jimmy about your about 2 o'clock low, coming up on 3 o'clock low. Pretty much due east from engine 27 here right below you. And right at the top of that first knob, maybe a little bit further, but right about that area.
0: Okay, on scene, we're searching up.
6: Copy. I have 2 firefighters heading up that hiking trail. And then once we get rims here, we can get them deployed for possible bringing the patient down.
10: 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I'm pulling up on scene. I'm going to go ahead and assume IC

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1: 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I'll go ahead and just take rescue. Let's get with you.
0: That sounds good. We'll sign you rescue. Break San Diego from Battalion 1. Battalion 1 is assuming Blue Sky IC. Can you confirm that County Rangers have been notified of this incident?
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1: 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And also, you got copter 11 above you. 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

0: Chulov is the engine 54, Chulov is the medic 60, and Chulov is the squad 62. Medical. 6 Charlie, 6 Delta. 844 Regilo Place. 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
1: 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And what's the ETA for the REMS?
2: Squad 4 Central and Charlie. 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Where's someone, Charlie 1 Delta?
3: Squad 4.
2: Squad 4, information only, we're getting an additional call. 300 Lantern Crest, Unit 332 for a medic alert alarm. We now have DeFore a medic 2 en route.
3: Yeah, copy that. ETA for REMS can be about 15 minutes. We're also trying to get a hold of the Filter Park Rangers.
1: Okay. We'll evaluate, and we may just pick her up if no vehicles are making their way up. And then medic 27 is at Veronica Camp.
4: Copter 11 from IC, that's correct. Medic 27 is at that scene with 3382 as your ground contact.
1: 11 copies.
5: San Diego, Blue Sky IC, 11 Charlie.
2: San Diego.
5: We made contact with the county rangers via cell phone. They've been notified.
2: San Diego, copy.
5: Central Squad 4 and Charlie.
2: Squad 4.
5: I apologize, we're going to be committed to this call for extrication purposes.
2: Central copy. Engine 4.
4: Yeah, Central, just for information, does the facility have somebody going to check on the unit if it was an accidental activation?
2: We're making a callback.

0: There you go. RA-123 about Palomar with one rider. So engine 11 out of service. Yeah.
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3: And Blue Sky 3 from Copter 11. Mouth status, heat related, nausea, vomiting. And we should be able to heli-slipper in the aircraft here in 5 minutes.

0: 10 to 4 Central, 1 Charlie.
1: San Diego, Blue Sky, C 11 Charlie. Copter 11 from Rescue. Are you, what's your method again? You're going to hoist her or just have her step in?
2: Yeah, we're probably able to step her in.
1: Okay, copy. I'm with IC right now. That sounds like a good plan. Should I have my medics continue up to you, or are they with you?
2: No, I don't have eyes on them yet. We're past that first hydration station, probably about 3/4 of a mile.
1: Okay, copy that. I'll have them just kind of stay where they're at and head back once you get her loaded up. Thank you.
3: Just an update. Copy 11 made contact with the patient. Mild status. Plan right now is that they're going to transport to the LZ via helicopter.
4: Copter 11 is heading 3.
5: Is Hawk rescue capable yet?
0: 1331.
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0: Engine 4, staff advised they are aware of the activation. They have personnel en route to check on the patient. They've also been advised if we are not needed to let us know.
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7: This is Squad 4. I'm on my way up to check myself. You can cancel Engine 4 and place us on the response. 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
6: 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Thank you.
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3: Copy. I'm diverted. 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
9: 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They're near Building 17.
8: 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Building 17.
2: I copy that. 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We should be actually interrupting within 5 minutes.
3: Copy.
1: San Diego, Battalion 311, Charlie.
0: San Diego.
1: Take the Otay rescue. I'm going to Vela from this.
0: And I said for BLS home response, engine 1, burn 9162 Winter Gardens Boulevard, cross of Sterling, Hell Lane, Ristolman, Charlie, Monica.
9: Battalion 3, San Diego, copy.
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1: 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Just don't commit to the backside. And it sounds like they're going to load her up in the helicopter and take her to the LZ.
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1: Metro Control, this is Medic 51. 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
0: Yeah, Central Staffer, Medic 51.
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0: Medic 51, A-firm.
15: Metro Medic 418.
0: 418.
1: What?
0: Am I just confirmed 245 made it to Kaiser Zion?
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21: 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We'll be visible here in 2 minutes from the Blue Sky incident. Which I guess respond to the Otay incident.
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4: 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I have to stage him at the gun. Can I come up 63 up the truck trail for now, given it sounds like it's maybe a hoist. If we need additional resources, I'll start them my way.
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18: 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Just release the second stage. Just keep yourself in patrol on it from that side. 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Is it 8-3 on canceling?
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0: 10 year copter 11 Foxtrot. En route to the Hotel Incident, heading of 184 degrees, 5 souls, 1 hour, 4 or 5 minutes of fuel. Turn ET, 1, 2 minutes, 12 minutes. Switch and check.
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2: 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And San Miguel, Battalion 6, Battalion 3, Engine 22, Brush 23, OE 6308, Engine 208, Brush 63, County and County Water Tender 20, Engine 8 for Vegetation Fire High. Steel Canyon Road, cross the Willow Glen Drive. 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
3: 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Feeder traffic, repeat your identifier.
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1: San Diego, Blue Sky, see. Patient's been turned over to Medic 27 and 33. Copter 11 is being released to another incident. I'm going to terminate command. Engine 7 is going to remain connected to the call to retreat personnel from the trailhead.
0: 1344. 5-3, engine 38.
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5: I copy that. We got LC.
4: We can take IC as well. You copy everything?
5: Negative. All I got was through the notes. What additional you have for him?
4: I'll brief you on tap. Yeah, copter, I believe it's copter 11. The city ship has started, not sure which one's going to be continuing in, but I'll figure that out. Patrol 30 and 63 coming up from the other side. And I believe you're predicting something.
1: Engine 27 from Battalion 1, 11 Charlie.
0: San Diego's copter 3.
3: Copter 3, San Diego.
0: Yeah, copter 5 is done. Just glad you added copper 11. Do you want to continue on this response?
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0: 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We're available.
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5: 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Touch the power to pop
4: 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If you're good with it.
5: Yeah, I can handle it. I'll advise San Diego.
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2: Good. I'll leave you as a scene contact. Copter 11's been relieved. 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
1: 2517
3: Temple? We have any arrived on
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7: Battalion 3312 Alpha, Battalion 3313, Air Attack 330, Tinker 120, Tinker 71, Copter 609, Copter 538, Engine 3362, Engine 3353, Engine 3383, Phoenix Engine 347, Engine 3347, Engine 3388, Engine 3392, with San Miguel Engine 16, Elkhorn 6, the Water Tender 20, Laguna Hot Shot, Transport Desert 3344, Transit 3342, CNF Water Tender 245, San Diego Fire Crew 3 break, and San Diego continuing a vegetation fire, Steel Canyon Road, cross of Willow Glen Drive, respond SU2, Tone 14, CDF TAC 5, CDF TAC 1, first unit at scene will be the Steel IC.
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2: 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I've turned the scene over to engine 27. 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
1: Battalion 1, 1346.
8: No, I see from copter 11. What were the notes for the sensor?
1: Copter 11 San Diego, I have information for you if needed. The Marine with a heat-related injury. I believe that's all we have so far.
8: 11 Copter 3. And San Diego from Copter 11, transitioning over Steel Canyon and Willow Glen. Nothing showing for the vegetation fire response.
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1: Go for Control 30.
0: I just want to clarify, so I mean, you and the engine producer can pretty much your way up from the engineer's preset.
1: Yeah, that's affirmative. We're about three quarters of the way up. Control, Battalion 1 done.
2: Battalion 1.
1: I copy the traffic. Do you know BLF-1's location?
0: Copy. 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We have a ground contact here at Station 38, and as soon as you can get some station info, try to hail them on B5.2. If we're going to need any air assets as far as medical.
1: Yeah, Patrol 30 copies all. 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
1: 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I'll go direct with them, thanks.
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0: San Diego, I thought she was not stated. It's a 38, and medic 38 are states. I think the U.S. states are 38.
1: 1351. Transfer to 3342, San Diego, copy cancel.

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0: Yes, make sure you copy that Medic 27 is transporting one to Kaiser, or excuse me, Grossmont. And we have our firefighters back. We'll be going available here in a minute.
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2: 1353.
0: What? I'm just confirming 90 is still on route to Grosmont. Central copies all of 835.

0: 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Fire's been extinguished by locals. Myself and Agent 22 will be committed approximately 30 minutes with some CAL FIRE units.
1: 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Commitment time approximately 30 minutes for yourself and Engine 22.
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0: This is an elderly calling party on V522. I think we have terrain in the way. You may want to try V522 from the Otay side or get an update on patient condition from the doctor when they went.
1: Sorry, we've tried a few times on our Cecilia for other terrain issues. 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I'll give us an update on patient condition.
0: I talked to you, thanks. We're in the area, but the ridge tops in between us and Copper Canyon.
1: Okay, looks like you still have a few hundred yards to go until you get to the hell of a stop.

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1: 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Yeah, 3 minutes out with 1 and 1 bystander.
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0: 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So the Albertsons behind the Starbucks, Alpine Boulevard, Honey Hill Ranch. It's on 2 Charlie Delta. 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

Battalion 3313, Engine 3394, Engine 42, Engine 3374, Engine 45, 44, Medic 44, USAR 44, Traffic Collision Delta Response, a westbound Interstate 8, and the area of Buckland Springs Road is on 11 Charlie 11 Delta, 11 Charlie 11 Delta.

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0: Hey guys, this is 1310.
1: Yeah, I'm looking at 1310. It says it's going to be I-8 westbound. Nothing further than that. It says there's a semi-truck blocking the slow lane, and the truck is in the center of line.
0: All right, copy. San Diego, Battalion 3313.
2: San Diego.
0: Battalion 3313, Engine 42 and Medic 2 are in the area investigate. So far, UTL, do you have anything further?

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1: Yeah, Battalion 3213 San Diego. Alarm report from one of the vehicles. They advise westbound, west of the center divide, be an 18-wheeler versus a rear-ended pickup truck.
0: Battalion 3313 copies, Lova.
2: 42, we're going to go back towards Pine Valley and see if it's maybe towards Hopatool.

0: Charlie. Yeah, I'm heading towards Kitchen Creek. I'll clear this way, just let me know.
1: Charlie, 313, Engine 374. We're coming to the freeway entrance. Would you like us to go 88 towards Kitchen Creek?
2: 142 from Utah 44. You have Engine 45, I suppose, coming behind us.
3: 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Engine 45, Engine 42, hold on, Delta.
0: 3375,
1: affirmative,
0: head east.
1: 10-4. Lieutenant 3375, 47. We just came from Ravenwood all the way east. There's nothing from Ravenwood east. It's hearing correctly, huh?
3: 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Engine 45, engine 42, go to 11 Delta. 3313, engine 42 on command. I think we're going to be coming up on it. It's just east of the checkpoint.
4: Engine 42. Engine 45 on Delta.
0: Yeah, engine 42 on command. Could you repeat? You got cut off.
3: I think we're going to come up on it right now. This is going to be westbound just east of the checkpoint.
4: Engine 42, engine 45 on Delta, do you have code?

0: Engine 45, confirm route be westbound 8 east of the checkpoint.
1: 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Will be the south building, room 537, cross up inside of drive 1, Charlie, when I go break. And Lakeside, engine 1 for lift assist, 11775 Walnut Road, cross the Golden Ridge Road, 1, Charlie, 1, Delta.
2: Yeah, 5374, did you copy that? Be westbound, just east of the Border Patrol checkpoint.
3: 5374, copy, heading westbound towards Border Patrol checkpoint.
4: 3313, engine 35, Delta. Yeah, Chief, just confirming westbound, just westbound west of the checkpoint on 8.
1: Sammy Dell, engine 22, AMR 492 for Dictation Park Plain Apartments, 1182, correction, 1650 Hilton Head Road, unit 1182, cross the Hilton Head Road, 1 Charlie 1 X.
2: Just east of the Border Patrol checkpoint.
4: Okay, perfect, copy.
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0: 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Do you want us to hang out there in case we need to land a bird at the park, or do you want us to continue on?
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2: 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I got a family of four, two small children in the back. It's all going to be minor injuries, but they are going to want to get checked out.
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5: 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I have myself, Medic 47 and 43. 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

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Cross Streets, San Luis Rey Avenue, and Zamora Avenue. 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
0: 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I got you.

0: 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Reagan El Cajon Bridge and 7, name of 4 closures, 2974 Fletcher Parkway. Rest Charlie 1 Delta, Unit A.
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Medic 31, 6% Delta response. Takami Port of Entry, 405, Takami Road and pedestrian secondary response engulfed.

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0: 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Medic 47 will be transporting one to Grossmont. Command terminated.
1: Medic 47 with one to Grossmont. 15-13.

And like I said, engine 3 is going to be DL5 for sick patient 12-4-44, Kaya Lucia Terrace, Casa of Kaya Lucia Court. I'm Charlie, when I go break. Aid the Metro engine 10 for an overdose poisoning, 6756 Mallard Street, Castle Mulberry Street, 707 Foxtrot.

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Is it 260 minus 266 breathing problem, still for response 2575 Johncrest Court, response dependent.

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0: 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Okay, I'm going to transfer you.
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1: 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Now we're going to be transporting to Sharp Memorial.
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0: Next one is 2-3-1 Foxtrot. This is a house that appears to be being remodeled. There's an alarm ticket sign that was going off and disabled. Not available.
1: Copy.

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0: 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We're in the area. I'm able to locate. Oh, disregard. Most likely found them.
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